0: Brittany, before you go, there's something I want you to have.
1: Oh, it's beautiful. But wait a minute, isn't this...
0: Yeah, yes it is.
1: But I thought the old lady dropped it into the ocean in the air.
0: Well, baby, I went down and got it for you.

Das einzige Radio mit den Themen aus der Nachbarschaft. Radioaktiv. Alles, was das Weserbergland bewegt. I don't wanna be the one to take it on and break this one to you. But I know he's not the one to keep you warm.